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All the people kept on asking me if that extra chair was mine. I told them all yes, but you know he's never on time. Then I stood

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Let's go back to the beginning. I just want to be a good wife.

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1: 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I just want to be a good wife.

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1: 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I just want to be a good wife.

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Let's go back to the beginning. I just wanna be a good wife.

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1: Most every night we like to play a song for our good friend Lane Staley and Mike Starr. And we're going to do that. But I like to play this one for Vinnie Paul.

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1: Imagination.
0: The sea.
1: Speed of thought.
0: The land.
1: The land.
0: The sky.
1: The sky.
0: Vine. Two vines.
1: Two vines.
0: Mammals.
1: Mammals.
0: Amphibians.
1: Amphibians.
0: Insects.
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0: 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World.